I'm gonna give you

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fake, fake, fake, fake, fake, fake, fake, fake, fake, fake, fake, fake, fake, fake, fake, fake, fake, fake, fake, fake, fake, fake, fake, fake, fake, fake, fake, fake, fake, fake, fake, fake, fake, 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

0: doing words like this in reverse. 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Yeah.
1: I'm shipping up. Shipping up.
0: This is my purse. Like who did it first? Put it down. In it. Put a minute. Then it's like. Like some Dutchie and a Dutchie, right? So funny to the funny end. Think who's gonna come with a jack? When you see them, then I'll see them back. Doing it worse, like, it's the reverse. 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
1: I'm shipping up.
0: Look at my purse, like.

0: doing it first, like, with the reverse, cop, with my first, cop, keep it in first, like, doing it first, scam.
1: I'm tipping up, tipping up.
0: Gripping my first, like, he did it first.
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0: Nothing worry, worry, worry, worry, worry, cause the tide will get a
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the weather to celebrate each other. 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Bernie is a family. I got the man in me, conquering tragedy.

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0: come on, wind up, wind up, wind up, wind up, wind up, push back, push back, push back, push back, push back, push back, wind up, wind up, wind up, wind up, wind up, wind up, wind up, no, somebody, come on, somebody, come on, come
1: on, come on, come on. If this is what happening now in Port of Spain, when a little bit of rain falls, what happening in Carnival Monday and Tuesday?

0: Monday through Friday, 6 a.m. to 8 a.m.
1: We're gonna do this quick. Come on, we gotta roll through this.
2: Now that's hot. Number 1075.
0: Hi, good morning. It is Hot Morning for Bruce here on Hot 107.5. Good morning, good morning to each and every one of you this morning. Yes, it is a beautiful Friday morning. It's true. It looks like the time now is 6:33. And so we're going to 27 minutes to the hour of 7 o'clock. And high today is 83 degrees, a low 76. Generally, it's going to be very, very sunny. And that's all it is. Hey, good morning, everyone. One of those mornings, yes, it is. One of those mornings, I woke up, I said, wow, this is beautiful. I'm going to be watching, I'm going to do it Saturday. Oh my God, nuts. But anyway, so my job is to help you get up as well. So come on, it's a little time to get up. It is Hot Mornings and Boosters here in Hot 107.5. I'll come back right after this one from Ricky.

games on 176. Generally, it's going to be some. That's what they gave us. So the Warriors are here. Come on. Hey, listen. Team Penny Park is coming out very, very, very quickly. That's on Sunday. And here's what happens. Come out and get me a nice aggressive and entertaining. And this is the game for us. You know, I'm talking about Bermuda Father's Day, Gospel Country, and Revival. Yes, it's a great man. This coming Sunday. Of course, he sees as well. Sacrament, Willibert, Loretta Adderley, and John Wolick, and much, much more. All right, so we're talking about powerful worship, anointed music,

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giveaway for this particular Facebook, but I'm going to do the same thing afterwards. So stay tuned for that. Okay, so here we go. Yesterday, remember I told you yesterday, if you work in the university, the phone lines are going to be up.

Peter told me this, you know, 7, 10, 75, or 297, 10, 75, I would love to hear from you. And if you have that song, if I have it on play for you, it's not going to be something

125 to Winnegar Valley, each and every one of you this morning. It is Friday. We are here. Yeah, it's been a long week. It's a very, very long week for many people. I know there are some people that are still recovering from last week. Yes, yes, yes. Is you? Is it you? Yeah. Yeah, I know some people decided, you know what, I can't do it. I'm taking a day off, taking a week off to recover from this excessive and exciting, of course, week for many, many people. A lot of folks party like crazy, right? Some people party for the first time. Yeah, those are the ones I'm getting. And listen, it's a hot morning for Booster here on Hot 107.5. Keep in mind, I'm here the Monday through Friday, 6 a.m. to 8 a.m. Plenty of hits that you love to hear. The hits from today and yesterday. 1 minute after the hour of 7 o'clock. High today, 83 degrees, our low 76. Generally, it's going to be sunny. Pretty much. So, yesterday, I couldn't get your feedback yesterday because the phone line was moving. But, of course, hotel projects attract workers from 19 different countries that were in our, supposed to be our fault yesterday. But I couldn't get the feedback. And my angle was the fact that, what we're talking about is the hotel that's going to be soon open to have the venture program. Yeah, so, what is the 19 different countries? So, yo, we'll probably be reviewing. And I began to break it down to my thing is, at what point are we going to start creating a base for ourselves? You know, in terms of the hospitality industry, meaning how we use it. We have a hotel, which is here, and we would need hotels and develop it into a hospitality industry. So is it too much to ask, or is that just a toll on for us? So do you think that we need to really focus on breathing

Or is it an idea that's wrong and developed? There's probably no return. Tonight, 7:10:75, how to act a forward, 4 minutes after the hour of 7 o'clock, we will have known as the Bootsy here on top.

0: fantastic.
1: Well, I must concur with your opening topic here.
0: Yeah.
1: I honestly think that we need more order creatures profited on the side.
0: Okay.
1: If those pays considering to the high end of the national business, but to me it makes more sense to cater to all economic levels.
0: Yeah.
1: You know, many a times you drive people from the side, from Hamlet Princess and the like. All these sales here, I go at my company paying for this because I couldn't work with any family there.
0: Very expensive.
1: That's in a nutshell.
0: Yeah.
1: I had to work for a consultant, and he ain't believe me, okay? Flights are not always cool.
0: Yeah.
1: He just sees a promise. Like, it's high, but the numbers are not here because people, they told me that. And not everyone wants to share their opinion. Yeah, I can tell you what you're saying. I think we need to share them. Push the initiative because it doesn't seem to exist.
0: Good morning, sir.
1: Good morning. Thank you. Take care.
0: All right, everybody.

0: 7:35. Good morning.
1: Oh, good morning. How are you this morning?
0: Fantastic. Yourself?
1: I'm okay. I was hoping you wouldn't put me on the radio. This is Khalil. Mary's birthday is today. Sing a happy birthday to Mary.
0: Go ahead, go ahead, go ahead. Go ahead. See, this is a little too. Go ahead.
1: I'm crazy.
0: Okay, go ahead.
1: Happy birthday, Mary. Mary Beale Roberts. Happy birthday from your sister and family. Have a good day. I can't sing.
0: All right. All right.
1: Thank you, Chrissy.

0: 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Live and love.
1: I'm deliberately not wanting to bring you here at 107.5. The moment goes out to each and every one of you this morning. It is a beautiful Friday morning.
2: We're here.
1: 83 degrees, our low 76. Generally, it's going to be sunny, but that's what they say. Take your rain gear with you. You just never know. Yes or no? Yes. About 11 minutes after the hour of 7 o'clock, feel free to call me at 297-1075. Do you think we need to focus on needing more hotels? More folks in the hospitality industry. I know that a lot of times when I speak with people, and I often ask them, especially when I do the dining room, you take them, drop them to the restaurant, and then, of course, they pick them up.
2: I'd like to know what they think, you know,
1: and for the most part, you know, they enjoy themselves, but one of the burning statements is

0: set aside. Good morning.
1: Good morning.
0: Good morning. Hey, Dennis, what's up, man?
1: Everything's cool, Brucey. Everything's cool.
0: Yeah.
1: How's your morning going, man? How's things at the station?
0: It's good, Dennis. Thanks for asking. It's we're getting through.
1: Yeah, everything's cool. So what's the topic for today?
0: Oh, so Dennis, you think that we should focus on hospitality? You think we need to start bringing hospitality or anyone in the hospitality agency again? Because we used to, years ago, we had a hotel.
1: Yeah, my answer to that is yes. We should go all out to get as many young people in that industry, man. I remember when I was doing Prospect Primary, not the Prospect Primary that is in Houston now, the original one up there by police station.
0: Oh, okay.
1: That's Prospect Primary.
0: Okay.
1: So they had a hotel college there.
0: Exactly.
1: And it was always a hustle and bustle around that college, man. It was the Bermudians were flocking in there, to do that. But that renovate, and then as we know, the sixth form side, we had that renovate. It almost made me think that wherever there was black, they eventually took it down. You see?
0: Yeah.
1: That's anything conclusion I could come up with.
0: Right.
1: Yeah.
0: Yeah.
1: Because there was many blacks there up to the hotel college up there on Fort Lake Grammy.
0: Yeah, a lot of the folks that were even after graduation have collaborated, and of course, leaders, bartenders. They broke careers from that.
1: The stories I heard. Yeah. I mean, I spent 10 years in I spent 10 years at a hotel myself.
0: Okay.
1: And I loved it.
0: What did you work?
1: I loved it. Helms and Princess.
0: Oh, okay. Dennis, what do you do at?
1: My job was a houseman.
0: Okay.
1: I was a houseman.
0: Okay.
1: And I loved it. What, man?
0: Yeah. Everything I did, I think it must be, too, even today,
1: Mm-hmm. But then the pay is a problem for a lot of people. I've seen a lot of turnover when I was at the hotel.
0: Okay.
1: At Challenge Princess. The pay is low, but that's the kind of job you got to love, gotta love it, and I loved it.
0: Okay.
1: But the pay is starting to rise now. I think it's going up now. That's a start.
0: Yeah,
1: it's a start.
0: Well, Dennis,
1: I would say to any young person out there, get involved in your hotels in Bermuda, and it's nothing like seeing a happy face on a guest, and they repeat coming back year after year looking for you.
0: Okay.
1: You know what I mean? Yeah, I'm at that, man. It was not a nice.
0: All right, well, thanks for the call, Dennis. I do appreciate it. I got to get back to the regular schedule program. But otherwise, you have yourself an amazing weekend, okay?
1: Yeah, I just getting started.
0: Well, Dennis, you're taking long.
1: Okay, let's end it with a request.
0: Okay, go ahead, then. What do you want to
1: do? Okay. Let's end it with Mary J. Blige, Still Believe in Love.
0: What's that one? Say that?
1: Still Believe in Love, Mary J. Blige.
0: Okay, you got it, brother.
1: Okay, Bootsy.
0: You got it, brother. Be safe. Have a nice weekend.
1: Thank you, Brian. You as well.
0: All right.
1: All right.
0: Hope you're ready to talk more to Bootsy here on Hot 107.

0: Okay, so we are live back in the building this morning, and this is exciting to be coming up right about now. Good morning.
1: Good morning. Good morning. So happy to be back here in the studio. We have been on hot for a little bit. but we're happy to be here this morning on this Friday morning. Happy Friday to Marita. This morning, LiveNet is, you know, just here. You know, we always got something up our sleeve. And one of the things that LiveNet I really we find joy in is to be able to partner with our community partners. There's something that we partner with. Last summer here, we were talking about Dandyton and the relationship that we're doing with them, and business things with the schools. But today we are here with one of our community partners, Miss Ginger Burke, who gives us her stage name is JB Song. She is a songwriter, a psalmist, a songwriter. She is a music producer, and she's the founder of Kairos Productions. So I don't know if you all have heard the song, Summer Says Gonna Something, Something, Something. Yes, you know, she's the author. She's the author of that great song. And, you know, I've learned, you know, I personally have known Janine for quite a bit now, and as long as I've known her, she has had the love and joy of singing and music, and the Lord has just placed her in her path now. But she also has, she also is the founder of Empowered Movement, and she was a lawyer for about 22 years, and now she stepped out of law. And she is walking into her God-given purpose. She's doing music. She's empowering women. She's empowering people. So I'm going to hand it over to her. She is starting a new challenge that LiveNet is happy to partner with for women. It's a 21-day challenge of leveling up. So I'm going to level up, and I'm going to pass it to Janita. She's going to talk to us about leveling up, and then we're going to come back and give you a promotion.
2: Leveling up. We're rising. Great morning, Bermuda. Hi, family.
3: Wow.
2: It's good to be on this morning.
3: Yes.
2: And yes, we're encouraging the ladies, Bootsy, to level up. We have what I believe is a very powerful song. It amplifies the message of Dr. Anika Williams, as well as my own empowerment, views on leveling up. Dr. Anika is a Harvard-trained urologist in Boston. She gave a keynote speech in Barbados, and I asked her last year, I said, can I write a song to amplify your message? I had already gotten this kind of, I'm leveling up, up, up. The theme for the conference was Bloom Together, Next Level.
3: Right.
2: And so we have collaborated and put together a song that is a tool. It provides a framework for women who want to take positive steps forward.
3: Okay.
2: And the framework, we see, if you want to move forward positively, is BAM. You have to believe differently. You have to annihilate the internal and external negative forces that are working against you.
3: Uh-huh.
2: And you have to move. Believe, annihilate, and move. Okay?
3: Bam!
2: Bam! All right. Bermuda, are you awake this morning? It's BAM time.
3: It's BAM time.
2: It's BAM time. It's leveling up time.
3: Yeah.
2: And so, you know, we're excited for this song to be released. So we did a soft release in Barbados in front of the women at the Edgy Women's Conference. We had 400 women at that conference listening to Anika's keynote. After the keynote, Anika and I were on the stage introducing the song, and we have a signature move as well for the women. Yeah, because we got to level up with all of our being, right? And so on Sunday, this Sunday, Father's Day, which is also the summer solstice, the longest day of the year, we are going live with our music video for Leveling Up. And really, this is the time where we're promoting it because we want women all over the world to level up.
3: Okay.
2: And so at 4 p.m., Bermuda time, Atlantic, Daylight time, 3 p.m. Eastern, 7 p.m. Ghana time. This is a song that's, you know, birthed the four nations. We've got Heaven's Craft from Ghana on this. We have Miss Chosen from the U.S. And we have Bermuda's own Olivia Hamilton.
4: Oh, yeah.
2: You know, so this is a beautiful collaboration, Pan-African. We have some rap in there. It's something for every woman, and it's a declaration. It's an affirmation for women to sing, I'm leveling up, up, up. I'm leveling up, up, up. And so, you know, the lyrics are quite powerful. Reality is I was made for greatness. Refuse to be a victim of my past. Trials and tests will come, but they won't break me. I've come to show the world just who I am. I've got my powers of positivity. I choose words that build me, grounded in my purpose and my faith. Know the power of my story. No limits, I walk boldly. I must believe, annihilate, and move. Bam. I'm leveling up, up, up. All right? You got the verse down. Bam! Bam!
5: I love it.
2: Okay. Wonderful.
5: 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Bam!

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And that year into IMC Association's new greatest global revival.

Hurricane Weather Center. We're here on a Friday morning. We're starting off with a small craft warning to take out from late this morning to Saturday night as this relates to the interaction between a strengthening high pressure system over the western Atlantic to our southeast and the opposing low pressure cold front approaching off the east coast of the United States to our northwest. That cold front, by the way, is going to come close to now moving in on Sunday. So as we work our way through the weekend, we'll stay relatively dry until Saturday afternoon when we see a few showers, Saturday night a few more showers, Sunday the worst part of the weekend with showers and maybe a thunder shower as the cold front moves in. And after the little cold front, so the weekend will stall out here early next week as well, followed by a warming southwesterly wind all next week that will contain, for the most part, partly cloudy weather and a few widely scattered showers only. As far as the tropics are concerned, multiple tropical waves are leaving the west coast of Africa through the lower latitudes towards South America and the southern Caribbean over the next 2 weeks. None of these are expected to see any plays at all. So, our Bermuda forecast starts off partly cloudy and cloudy, now raining over the course of the next 7 or more days. Currently, Bermuda Weather Service radar is dry, and for today, our forecast is for the weather to stay dry through tonight. High temperature, 84 Fahrenheit, 29 Celsius. Quite warm and low tonight at 78 Fahrenheit, 26 Celsius. For tomorrow through Sunday, however, skies are becoming partly cloudy and cloudy, with a 20% shower on Saturday afternoon. High temperature, 83 Fahrenheit, 28 Celsius. 40% showers for Saturday night, and on Sunday, it's a near 50% chance of showers,

0: It started in 2010.
1: Okay.
0: Just felt led to go there. My pastors had met a young woman who started a school in an orphanage. We were donating some computers, and they said, go and check her out. And I did, and I've been connected ever since. She has done phenomenal things there with the kids. She's grown the school from like 10 to 300. And in the meantime, there were a number of kids that were displaced. She started an orphanage, and it's been wonderful. And my church and Bermuda community have supported. We've gone down. I just was there October. We were talking, and I did a Sound of Praise event, and we took 30 suitcases of goods from Bermuda. People gave and gave and gave.
1: Oh,
0: yes,
1: really?
0: I had a group of 12 of us went over to Bermuda to do a medical clinic, community engagement day, concert, teacher training.
1: Right,
0: two teachers from Bermuda that went over to
1: Disney. Yeah.
0: Yes, we did.
1: Okay.
0: So, Bermuda, we're doing great things in the world. And the word says it's more blessed to give than to receive.
1: Yeah.
0: In our giving, we receive so much more and so grateful. And so even on this Leveling Up production, I co-produce this with my team, Heaven's Craft, in Ghana, a phenomenal group of young people.
1: Okay.
0: And so they're musicians, they're singers, they're producers. Kingsley Adam is my right hand man. So I'm excited about this and excited about, about leveling up in every way. My life is, I'm leveling up.
1: I'm leveling up. But it's amazing because we don't get to hear about this stuff. And then how did the collaboration come with LiveNet?
0: I've seen LiveNet doing a lot of things in the community. I see them out there. And so I had to level up and ask, well, would you help me too? You had to level up.
1: Level up.
0: Bam.
1: I love it.
0: And they say yes. So we will, Bootsy, next week, starts the Leveling Up Challenge, and we'll be asking women to share a little bit about how they've leveled up. And leveling up is big and small, right? It doesn't have to be this mammoth thing, but they're going to share their leveling up story. They're going to sing the declaration, I'm leveling up, right?
1: So they're going to do that. How do they get involved?
0: So next week, the challenge will start, but so on Sundays, and we'll be posting that on our social media, when we're going to be at LiveNet Square, so that's that kind of bit of radius in front of the LiveNet building, of course, is we will be there, and we'll have the challenge on there, so we'll be live, and we'll share that with others that were live, and that they can participate in the challenge. Every person who participates will get a LiveNet box. Dollars to spend on new services in LiveNet. So that's something that LiveNet's doing for those women that come and take part in the challenge there. But every Bermuda resident that takes part in the challenge will be entered into a draw to win a 55-inch TV courtesy of LiveNet. So they're behind it. They're powering. They want to encourage women share their stories. Because, Lucy, one thing, when you share your own leveling up story, it reminds you of what you have done before and that you can do it again. That's number one. So it's first for you, but then others see your story and they say, yes, I can do that. Okay. Oh, wow. We identify with different people, different parts of their story. And so it's encouragement to others. And so the song, you will say, it says, let's do this thing together. Right?
1: Right.
0: It's this power. joy in doing things together. Collaboration is my currency. And if you listen to our song, Unstoppable, you'll hear that. Olivia Hamilton singing again. So we're excited, really, really excited about this and the framework. Bam. Believe, annihilate, and move. Bam.
1: So it's everywhere. Come on. What goes to you? What goes to your life at the time? Like, you know what? We want to get into this. I know you guys are amazing. But what makes you go, you know, we want to get into this?
2: Well, like I said, you know, I've known Judith for a little bit, so I've, you know, watched her and followed, you know, what she's been doing, the movement that she's been doing in Ghana, and we just believe that it's a good cause. Anytime that we're able to, we're not always, as a small company, we're not always able to help everybody, you know, do big things, right? So what little we can do, we try to do that, and also things that make a good impact or a lasting impact. I believe that in a time where people are, you know, trying to find themselves, you know, they're trying to navigate this world, navigate this life. I do believe that this level up challenge also empowers them to step into something new. It encourages them, it pushes them in to do something new, and pushes them to do the purpose. You know, believe in the purpose. And Janita is a prime example of, you know, stepping out of corporate. You know, like, when you think about it, who steps out of corporate to go into to write songs, right? But when you know, we all have a purpose, we all have a gift in it, and you know your gift and you know your purpose, it's important for you to step out and, you know, it's that effort, the faith, right? You know, we are a supporter of Janita, and, you know, anything that we can do to help, we can. So, as she said, any woman, female, that joins the challenge, they will get a live network, and that will go to new services, as well as they will be entered to a draw to the 55-inch TV. Right now, I haven't even told you yet, but next week we're going to work on a level up promotion. So we want people to also level up their life and level up their telecoms, wow. Level up the cell phone, level up the internet, level up the TV service.
0: it's contagious, right? Everywhere.
2: It's contagious. So we'll be back at some point next week or thereafter just to talk about that. But, you know, as we're going to Father's Day, we want to wish our fathers a happy Father's Day as well. We can't forget about our man. So I have a level of

0: and that we're at number 1 Burnaby Street, or give us a call, 400-5983. We'll be able to help you level up.
1: Bam! And look, Boosie, this is the move for bam.
2: Yeah.
1: Bam!
2: Bam!
1: You gotta put your arm in it.
2: Oh, that's a little too
1: fast. I love it. You gotta put your arm in it.
2: That's a little too fast.

0: Sure. So I want to let people know that we're going live June 21st, 4 p.m. on our YouTube channel, Kairos, K-A-I-R-O-S, number 22, Productions. So you can go on there. It's already set for premiere, so you can click on it, subscribe to our channel, and you'll get, you know, announcements or notifications about when we're going live. But so we're encouraging people to be online live when the video premieres, part animation, part real life. We captured the women at the Edgy Women's Conference where we first premiered the song. We told them the move to leveling up, and it's just powerful. They're doing the move, Lucy. And so that is where women are going to learn the moves, which they will then do in the challenge. Because in the challenge, they're going to share their story.
1: Yes.
0: They're going to sing the declaration.
1: Yes.
0: And they're going to show their moves. Share, sing, show. Okay. All right, three S's, right?
1: Yeah.
0: And so, and that is going to not only empower them, but empower others. So it's all going down starting on the 21st with the music video reveal.
1: Yeah.
0: And we're hoping that women all around the world will level up, will use this framework in their lives, and then to remind women in Bermuda that if they come and do the challenge in front of the LiveNet, on LiveNet Sphere, they'll get LiveNet Bucks towards new services, but every Bermuda resident that enters will be eligible to be in a draw for 55 inch TV. And so we'll have more information on our Facebook, Instagram, and TikTok at Kairos 22 Productions and at Kairos 22 YouTube.
1: Okay. Time to level up, Lucy.
2: I really hot wanted to be here.

0: Row number three.
1: Christy.
0: Good morning.
2: Good morning.
0: Good morning. Hey, Dennis, you're calling up to Dennis.
1: Yeah, it's me.
0: Dennis, love it. What's up,
1: Dennis? You're giving me love, man.
0: Yeah,
1: you're giving me even love.
0: You're calling number three, Dennis.
2: Oh, man, that's big.
0: You got it, brother.
1: So, coming from you, man, you made my week, man.
0: Well, thank you. I'm glad I could do that for you, Dennis.
2: All right, Grant.
0: So, Dennis, just come on over here to the station and grab your ticket, all right?
1: Okay. All right.
0: All right, buddy. Congratulations.
1: Thank you. Thank you, Bruce.
0: All right, buddy. Have a nice day.

love the people that under Christina as part of what I call an effort to give kids their childhood back. The proposal is expected to include platforms such as TikTok, Instagram, Snapchat, Facebook, YouTube, and apps, while also placing additional restrictions on features like the live stream and communication with strangers. The move is reportedly backed by a significant majority of parents, right? Now, regardless of where you stand on this issue, I think most of us can agree on one thing. Social media has fundamentally changed childhood, right? Many of today's young people are growing up in a world where likes and follows and comments and views and algorithms play a major role in how they see themselves and how they interact with others. We've all heard about cyberbullying, mental health challenges, online predators, misinformation, unrealistic beauty standards, and the pressure that comes with constantly being connected. At the same time, social media isn't all bad, right? For some young people, it's where they learn. It's where they communicate with family and friends. It's where they discover new interests, new opportunities, and sometimes even communities that help them to feel less alone. Now, critics of these bans argue that simply prohibiting access doesn't solve the underlying issues and may simply push young people to find workarounds or move to less regulated spaces online. Now, that's what makes this interesting, right? Because yesterday we spoke about artificial intelligence and whether Bermuda should get ahead of the curve by creating laws that protect people from potential harms. Today, we're talking about social media, and in some respects, it feels like we're already behind. The question isn't whether social media impacts young people. I think the debate is largely over. Like, that's over, right? The real question is what responsibility, right, governments

0: since media companies be forced to create safer platforms instead of governments banning access altogether, or is it a combination of all three? See, while parents would welcome additional support, others see a government ban as an overreach. They may argue that raising children is ultimately the responsibility of families, not lawmakers. That is a practical question, right? Even if Bermuda wanted to implement a similar ban, how would it be enforced? Would young people simply find ways around it? And if they would, are we better off focusing on digital literacy, parental involvement, and platform accountability instead? These are not simple questions, but they are important ones. As technology continues to evolve, governments around the world are increasingly becoming forced to decide where the line is between personal freedom, parental responsibility, and public protection. So, again, your question of the morning, this is the daily discussion brought to you by Titan Express and Secure. What is your thought on Bermuda implementing a social media ban for children under the age of 16? And we'll take a quick break. With that some thought, we'll come back with your poll question for the morning. Stick with it. Don't go anywhere.
1: People's ACW, located at King Edward VII.

It's one that, look, impacts everyone here. Everyone should have a say in. Everyone should be engaged with. Everyone should be prepared to have this discussion with our MPs, our constituents, whoever represents them. How do you feel? The question of the morning. What are your thoughts on Bermuda implementing a social media ban for children under the age of 16? And the poll question for the morning is, do you believe the government should ban children under 16 from social media? One for yes, two for no. But what are your thoughts on? I'm going to be honest with you. I think this should ban some adults. And I don't say this to be disrespectful, but our brains develop at different speeds. Right? You know, some of us are late learners. Some of us don't learn at all. Right? And I want to say this with a lot of respect this morning. There are people who have made it out through life. They've worked, they pay bills, but cannot comprehend simple things, right? Like how to operate a roundabout. Like they've been driving for 20 years. I say that because even social media, like, if you took social media away from some people, you really wonder what they would do. How would they get by? I think it's been harmful for people, not just children. Because remember, most people who are over 40, social media didn't exist for them in their childhood. But yet, you see people literally, you know, I say it all the time, I was trained to be on radio and TV. But social media has given voice to everyone. It's given it, like some people need to put a post because they need to feel validated. They want to feel like, you know, people care about how they feel. They want to be the director. They want to be in charge. So, that is no different from road safety, right? We don't focus on the older riders, we focus on the younger ones from project riding or so on. So while the older riders and people operating the vehicles may be the ones getting the crisis, causing the crisis, and, you know, failing and passing, the focus is on the younger ones, and I think that's the feeling they have. But again, this isn't about me, it's about your particular discussion, both by taking a fresh and secure. It is, what are your thoughts on Bermuda implementing a social media ban for children under the age of 16? And also, the poll question this morning, do you believe the government should ban children under 16 from social media? We've got Lana says, fully agree with social media ban. Okay, why? She said, why? Why? I'd like to know why, like, if you all have an opportunity to get an understanding of why you think it should be like that. Many of us says adults should be monitoring their children. There are people who hand their phones to children to play games, but they may not be looking at what they're accessing. That's right there. They may not be looking at what their children have access to. I know, my own family, you know, sometimes keep the children quiet, we get it. Look at your, you know, I guess we're, you know, maybe that's like, whoa, 2, 3, that stuff, right? But anyway, I say that because if you can't hear it and you go to another room, are you sure about what their access is? And I think there's these games as well in the UK, other than the monitoring, because children go into the live streaming and play these games as adults. And these people, some are predators. They know that's where they can communicate with children, right? So, yes, I think it takes more adult supervision. But here's the thing, Manuel, and we have to be honest about this. There's no guide to being a parent. There are a lot of irresponsible parents. You've got parents that will go out and party and leave their children to themselves. What are their children doing on that team? You have parents who have to work multiple jobs and unable, because the cost of living, to be with their children all the time to monitor them. So it's

government should, in fact, get involved when necessary. I do. I'm not even speaking to the government, but I also do believe that parents have a role to play. I think parents have a role to play. No, I remember my mother wouldn't allow me to watch wrestling when I was young, and I just wanted to watch wrestling. So I would speak watch wrestling, right? And it would come on Monday nights, and then Monday night Raw before that prime time wrestling, and I would try to sneak it, and then I'd put a towel under my door so she wouldn't see the light on from the TV. And if I hit her to come in, I would turn a little fast, right? I'm sorry, Mom. That's what I did. I'm saying that because you were all one's children. We were all one's children, right? And we know children find a way, right? They find a way. So while saying that parents can monitor, I mean, government passing a law, it still has to be enforced, right? How does that look? How does this look? Arena says there's an age limit for alcohol purchases and consumption. Some get around it, but for the most part, it's effective and helpful. Yeah, I think that's easier, right? Or it should be, right? No, it's easier because you can card people when they go to a liquor store. No, if children have access to alcohol, like if parents have bars in their hands and so on, that's different. But how do you block IP address? Well, parents, because you say, like, if they got an iPad or a what they call it, cell phone or computer, and they have to, if a young person is going to be using it, they have to say, like, sign off as a child. Like, it's a lot. I mean, they just have a government affair yesterday. They can't even find people to hold jobs, so they have to find people to enforce it. They have to find police in Bermuda, so it's a lot. I'm not saying I disagree. I get it. You know, from cigarettes,

the parents monitoring the young people. But I'm not sure how effective this might be. We've got people in it that are working college interns in the office, highly intelligent, but also have anxiety that is so high for 3-year-olds. You know, one of my friends was here recently visiting from Bermuda in Atlanta, and he said to me, you talk about something that he was easy. That's the super easy. I'm saying, yeah. You know, I told him, I said, this is why I'm very particular in who and what I follow. I said, I literally only follow things that empower me, inspire me, or offend me, and quite friends. And I have never followed a celebrity, I don't think, like this movie. Oh, I'm wrong. Football, I did follow Harriet Morgan on football on Twitter to see this acting that was amazing back then, and then blocked it. Not like you know that blocked it, maybe. But because it's the football, but I don't get it. I don't follow celebrities, I don't follow models or something like that. I follow things of interest. Sports, business, a lot of business pages, like pages that offer quotes, but people who like genuinely love and who love me. None of my friends usually use social media like we're guys. We don't need the validation, right? And I think that's helpful. And I think we need to keep our focus on that. Like, okay, you want to play football, you love football, follow some football pages. Follow your favorite rock, you know, I think that back. If you actually follow the Manchester United, because it wouldn't get them help, right? Because they were losing so much. And so, I'm being dead serious with you all. Like, that's the kind of anxiety I got. I stopped following Manchester United because I couldn't take it anymore. I just couldn't take it. So that's the kind of thing that I would say I follow that really annoyed me. Yeah. That's what we're doing today. James Ferguson is a great point. He said most kids go to a room after eating sleeping young. I was one of their children, James. Yeah. I was one of their children. That story says they will find a way around it. They are all addicted. And that's the problem, the addiction. The addiction. How do we avoid something becoming addicted to something like that? How do we get around that? Yeah? I've got Dr. Anthony Richardson says humans will always find a way around the law. No law can be enforced 100. You only can deter the majority. Fair enough, Dr. Anthony Richardson. Yeah, I appreciate your feedback. We've got two fairly young kids. I just think parents need to look out for their kids, but unfortunately, we need parents just aren't there for their kids. Too busy trying to make ends meet. And I think that's why I said earlier, you've got parents who are out working, you know, 3-4 jobs. They don't have the time to necessarily monitor all of that the children are doing. You know, they just don't have the time. It doesn't mean they're bad parents, right? Barbara says, we restrict our kids' access to devices to support the initiative in Barry. However, the ID for access plus verification will hinder anonymous access to the internet. Now, Barbara admires you guys. So I'm glad you put that in because I'm trying to figure out how do you monitor it? Like, how do you get around that? Is it like signing into like Netflix and it's like children or my name or somebody else's name? Like, would it be like that? I see people help us out. And I know Larry Marshall Jr., he recently, I think I should say this, but you know, he and his wife, they took the device on their phone for a couple months. And, you know, that's pretty long, that just makes sense, right? It's like, no. Get outside, go kick a ball. You know? 9-11 Island Girl says, I agree with your sentiment 100% now. The adults just need to define some. I mean, if children have a cell, they should have a basic phone to make a call and receive a call. Yeah. I mean, you can monitor what's on your children's devices. Right? I think that's it. I'm talking in just a second because I think a law without educating parents or guardians on how to monitor their children will be pointless. I take your phone calls. I think education should be top of this for everyone, right? We can no longer create laws and pass our legislation and policy without education. Why is this necessary? How do we make this a reality? What can we do for children instead to keep them occupied and busy?

And again, one for yes, two for no. Do you believe the government should ban children under 16 from Israel? Just a yes or no. Let us know in the poll. Just one for yes, two for no. Where do you stand on this? Where do you stand on this? One for yes, two for no. It looks like most of you are in favor of a ban. I'm not necessarily a yes. I'm not going to be neutral. I'm going to say no right now. And let me just explain why I'm going to say no, why I'm not in favor of a ban right now. I'm not in favor of a ban right now because I don't think that creating a law is going to change people's lives. I'm going to go with Charles, and he probably says yes, probably that's the nation, but I'm going to say no simply because it's like the sugar test, right? I would have been in favor of the sugar test if it was going to be measured by how many people have reversed their diabetes or gone from pre-diabetic to non-diabetic or they had results like that. But I'm not in favor of it because I feel like it's a cash grab by the government. So that's how I feel about this. I want to see if we were to consider that for Bermuda. And again, we're talking about something that other countries have already done. Again, yesterday we talked about artificial intelligence. No country has set laws to protect their citizens necessarily outside of employment terms, right? So there's no law that has protected, like, maybe graphic designers or jobs. There's no law that protected people from false or misinformation, right? So, literally on this day, we're giving the government things to consider. Get ahead of the curve. Now, we're behind on this because other countries have already implemented bans of children 16 and under. But if Bermuda were to consider this, my hope would be that it wouldn't be overnight, it would be a process in educating both guardians and children as to how this is going to work, the benefits, and why it's necessary. And that's what the hope for the end result is as well. Now, if they did that, I would probably say yes to these people. I hope that makes sense to you all that time too. Dr. Anthony Richardson says children are better informed about technology than their parents. Parents need to educate themselves to catch up with their children. There has to be investment by parents to make this world right. I'll give you an example. My oldest niece just turned 13 this year. Quiet, doesn't really say much. And I was editing a commercial. And she said, well, what are you trying to do, Uncle? I told her. Do you know, before my phone, if I was on the app on my phone, right? And do you know this young lady made the change for my commercial? I looked like, I don't know how to do it. Now, I literally went to school for this. I worked in this thing for many years and couldn't figure it out. And my niece came along, told her uncle how it's done. So I take that point. The children are better informed on how technology works. Charles is just in second says there are monitoring apps for parents that can be installed. However, I believe it. An additional cost associated with that, a cost that may not be able to afford. And that's fair. It's just very sad that there's a price. Well, you know what? Looking up here. We've got a report that says the devices are unfortunately used as babysitters, so it's difficult to leave them after. I take your point. This is the daily discussion brought to you by Titan Property Support. So it looks like 57% of you believe that government should ban children under 16 from social media. Okay. All right. I see where you are. I wonder if the government is there. I wonder if they're taking into account what you're saying. So if you love to Titan Property Support, every 5 days of the year, a bit of commercial break, and don't forget, if you're traveling, you're coming. We will make sure

audience as well. The end of the year, we've got quite a few things that we'll go through. National What Day, World Food Day, International Box Day. But we're going to start on Juneteenth. Juneteenth is today's meeting, is a vibrant celebration that marks an essential chapter in American history. Every year on this day, people across the United States celebrate the day to honor the peace of slavery. Now, let's just talk about the celebrations a bit. Things that people do on Juneteenth aren't paid for freedom peace. Watch the news, have a little band party. Storytelling, tell stories about black empowerment. Share art, have picnics, and learn and grow. Also, to give back to some of black owned businesses, to go to vendor markets and support. Now, why is to observe? Well, this event started in Texas in 1865 when enslaved African Americans in Galveston were informed by Union soldiers that they were free. Now, this event came 2 years after President Abraham Lincoln's Emancipation Proclamation, which had officially outlawed slavery. 2 years later, folks. Now, despite the proclamation, slavery persisted in several places until the end of the Civil War and the arrival of Union troops to ensure freedom was enforced. Now, Juneteenth stands out not just as a day of celebration, but also a moment for reflection and education. In time when communities gather to remember the struggle for freedom and equality, and to celebrate African American culture and achievements. From its origins, the day of the community of food and gathering is a way to bring people together in both celebration and solidarity. As a time is growing from a Texas tradition to a national day of recognition, becoming the first new federal holiday, wait for it, since Martin Luther King Jr. Day in 1983. The significance of Juneteenth lies in its embodiment of freedom and resilience. It reminds us of a past where freedom was only granted through struggle and determination. Recognized also as Emancipation Day, Freedom Day, and Juneteenth Independence Day. The holiday serves as a reminder of the fight for civil rights and the ongoing journey toward equality. It's a day that connects the African American experience with broader global movements for justice and freedom, celebrating the end of slavery and reflecting on the broader implications of freedom and what it means to truly be free. I say this

together, not just about a party and drinking and having fun, but reflecting, appreciation for those who came before us, the gratitude. And for this, I believe that many of us

0: is the way for us to enjoy the freedom that many other people granted to them. It's still a long way to go. And it's important that those of us who are able today use the daytime behind us like those who came before us before us. And it's a good thing to be back after this. And it's like the AM bell hall from people's songs. We're going to roll the cover, right? One word break. Are you covering this thing? A lot of you in the audience, yes or no? Are you covering this thing? We'll take this break and we'll come back and we'll find out what you could never travel out as you take your troubles throughout this year. That's what it's going to be.
1: Guess what? For me,

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you buy the beer, you can drink the company drink, you can Bermuda. Medical Health Linda, keep the pharmacy and bring up the hot 1-875 for ensuring that we can pump the greater areas with these most important community conversations. 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Help us still be on the mic as we do our part to continue to improve our community. All right, folks, well, I did ask you all, anyone planning on traveling this summer? And we've got traveling party says, well, we're definitely traveling this summer, and I think I actually did mine as well. We're meeting even says travel, so we expect that traveling party. You know what, everybody? If you would have said, no, I'm not, we would have been concerned. We would have sent the authority, we would have sent the ambulance, something went away. But happy to know that you are sticking to your name. We've got nothing plans as well. All right, Suzanne. We got to make something happen for you, all right? Got to make something happen. Nicole Walker says yes. Sharon Johnson says yes, okay. All right, so everyone's pretty much traveling. Anyone else? And let us know, are you traveling and where are you traveling? But anyway, we've got a very special guest.

0: alcohol from people's pharmacies. But they said, I'm fine, Uncle. Hey, how are you?
1: Hi, good morning,
0: Uncle.
1: I'm okay.
0: Oh, first of all, thank you for joining us today. I gotta ask you, are you doing any further in this one?
1: Yes, I am.
0: All right, cool. So, yeah. Someone who's like, hey, look,

0: participating.
1: Yeah, you're participating. So you're not just coming to talk while watching people and having fun and actually doing this yourself. All right. Well, let's answer the conversation. So many people, as you can see from the audience, right, many of our people are traveling this summer. And a lot of the focus on people traveling is to make sure they have the passport, of course, make sure luggage, right? But not necessarily their health, right? Like, if anything, there's things about one minute. Like, my niece is coming to visit me in like 2 weeks. And all of the big body, Chick-fil-A, Cinnabon, and my mom is like, you're going to be daddy calling have you, right? But why is it important for people to think about health preparation before traveling?
0: It's very important, and I'm so guilty of that likewise, because I should be traveling certain, and all I can think about is what I'm going to eat when I reach my destination. But it is very important, because when we do travel, we want to ensure that we are traveling healthy, and we want to ensure that we are.

Mr. Vaccines, who can do so to get for prophylaxis when it comes on to certain illnesses that are present in other countries. We need to be prepared for certain medical emergencies that can happen. We don't want it to happen, but if we are prepared, it lessens the blow of what could possibly happen. We also want to plan ahead because we want to ensure that we have good medication management for those who are on medication. We don't want to wait until the last minute when the day before we travel, we realize that, you know, we don't have all our medications intact. We don't have enough medication to keep.

What is something that you don't struggle with? Oh, obviously, you struggle with your passport, you know, on the rail or policy, but what is something that you don't struggle with? Oh, that most people probably don't even consider as a thing. What's something you don't struggle with? Oh, for me,

any positive or fever, go ahead and make your IV histamines because we're in allergy season. Anything can trigger your allergies. So your antihistamines, something for mold sickness, to prevent nausea.

and to prevent bacteria and germs from spreading, because we use our hands a lot. And I heard you mentioning earlier about wiping down the seats, so you need your hand sanitizer, even your band-aids, just in case you have a little scrape or so. So

good at taking like a small first aid kit when traveling. And depending on where you're going, you may not have access to stuff like that that you all need. So that's so important. And I did ask the audience what are some things that they make sure they take. And we've got if you're keratin for allergies, we've got an immune support tablet, it's called RIT, Advil just in case. Dorian, so we have some folks in the audience who do take stuff. People that make notes. Now, travel can bring a variety of health issues, from motion sickness to digestive problems to allergies, as someone just mentioned, and jet lag. One of the most common ailments that a pharmacist is in how can treat people prepare for these ailments?

food that is raw and not cooked, not hot, or food that has been sitting out pretty long, because those tend to have bacteria on them, and then you ingest it, and then you automatically get that bacteria. A common one that we often overlook is the

0: of choice. So those are certain habits that we can put in place. But if you do get the problem of diarrhea, you can also ensure that you walk with your Pepto-Bismol to help to prevent that. But just a point to add, you want to be careful because it's not all the time you want to suffer diarrhea because you don't know what's happening. But if you realize that it's a diarrhea that doesn't have a fever attached to it, it's pretty safe to take your Pepto-Bismol. But if you have a diarrhea and a fever, that's something to be alert about.
1: I remember when we were going to Kenya a couple of years ago, people just sat down and to take them for water. And now you just look at me and think, did I ever drink something with ice in it? it only makes sense to know. Thank you for sharing that. Audience, if you have any questions or comments, you can send them to us. Get them as many as possible. Now, for individuals who take prescription medications, what steps should they take before traveling to ensure they don't run into problems right away? And let me add to that, like,

So it's important to ensure that you take your prescription to see if they're expired, you have enough refills, to ensure that you travel with no medication. So if you're traveling for a week, I would

0: and then something happens and you're stuck for 4 weeks.
1: So you always walk with extra. So if you're trying to fight food, so if you're traveling for a week, you try to use medication. If you're traveling for a month, carry a month extra. And there are certain things that we offer in the pharmacy to ensure that your medication can remain organized, so you don't have to be flustered. You could ask the pharmacist to prepare to have a list of

real or any other element that can be transferred because there are other that are actually present. You want to ensure that you are protecting your skin. Because many times the traveling is

0: covering your children, are there any special items or precautions parents should keep in mind for their children in trouble?
1: Yes. The first thing I would give advice is to always ensure that your children's vaccination are up to date, because many times

and it kind of always has a lasting for that because you have to also bear in mind that antibody seeds that have take some time to actually develop in your system. So if you take it too late, the antibodies can just be developing when you're returning from your travel. So you want to ensure that your immunization is up to date. And just as how you protect yourself when it comes down to your food, your internet.

the pharmacy is to keep its focus. Speak about what pharmacists say you should never travel without. And you know a lot of Bermudians, you love to travel, especially during the summer holidays. It's got Michael Daniels asking, what's the best advice for consuming food and water in different countries?

like a problem you had most is that when you're going for anything, you kind of go to basically look up what that destination entails, is the water safe, what's the food like, so you can actually plan ahead. Not every country that you go to may need to buy bottled water, but it's actually the safest method. So I encourage you to purchase bottled water.

the only time I've ever been sick on Saturday night from work was in Barcelona on our way to Bermuda. And I was in the bathroom the whole time, but I was cleaning my phone up just after the concert. And then the only thing I can think about is everything was so raw in Barcelona. And I remember I didn't eat steak, but we went to a steak restaurant. And the guys just ordered steak and asked them to eat well. And they had to send their steak back 3 or 4 times to get them done well. So I think your point about making sure things cooked and so on, like the eggs were, I was eating eggs back then, and they were so raw, and I guess my body just did not adjust to it. Yeah. That's the only time I've really been sick from food on a trip. We've got J-Mon 848 asking, is there any way to test water purity? Yeah.

0: I know people have been doing that. Someone got me on my trip to China, but I still didn't. I did not say the reason. So I went with what the pharmacist said just now, with what they did. I went with bottled water. That's what I went safer option. I thought it just the second question because you mentioned adjusting to time zones. What are some tips for readjusting one's own time zone? Should one give themselves a day or two before going back to work? Oh, that's a good question, Jeff.
1: Before going back to work, can I just think-

something or that, like you're off balance, that deadline you need because you start preparing like a whole food. I just say two, I say two, about 2 days before you travel,

0: returning home, I think giving yourself time to readjust would probably come just in the day. So the more you expose yourself to sunlight, your body would basically acclimatize and readjust. I had a similar issue when I first came to Birmingham. I could barely sleep because of the time difference. But the more you expose yourself to sunlight and you readjust your schedule and time, your body automatically acclimatizes.
1: Yeah, I know, right? But sometimes you need a vacation from a vacation. And I like how people, man, it's like, certain vacations, it's like, that's not vacation, that's work. Or, you know, all these tours and stuff, like, then you get to relax and enjoy it. But, Jay Freddy said anything to take after this. Jay Minor, as he mentioned, also people should take compression shots.
0: Yes.
1: I mean, if they're bad, I've never heard of that.
0: Yes, that's a point that I miss. For persons who have like circulation issues or even cramping in the legs, it's good to wear compression stockings while traveling because sometimes we're sitting for so long on the train, you want to insert.

0: sometimes so probably walk to the bathroom just to make sure that you're moving. So that's a good point.
1: And it's not a lot today, but of everything you've said, if you could give travelers one piece of advice, one piece of honesty advice before they head off on their next trip, what would it be?
0: Okay, so these are more. So, the advice that I would give is just basically, you can never prepare too much, so prepare ahead of time, plan ahead. Plan ahead, always have a show and ready for your travel. Always call ahead, or when I say call ahead, find out ahead of time the necessary things that you need for your destination. So if you're going to Jamaica, you would see what the climate is like, what do I need to prepare for my destination, where I'm going. And a point that I also miss is that sometimes when we're traveling, there are some restrictions in certain countries in regards to what we can do. Find out ahead of time, is there any restrictions, so that you are not bombarded on yourself. And most importantly, seek advice from your pharmacist before you travel, because we do have, we are passing a lot of information ready to share and help your journey to your destination be safe and healthy.
1: And if they wanted to come to see a pharmacist at PRP, a group of pharmacies, do they need an appointment or do they just come by?
0: No, but they can just come by and we will facilitate them. We can assist them. We actually even have like a designated section

0: anytime you can help him to be here for your church time through advising.
1: All right. That's the total fact that people found. I got to ask one more question that has absolutely nothing to do with what we're discussing today. So, in Bermuda, every summer, it's the thing that takes place between two teams. One team wears red and blue, and another team wears blue. Have you been adopted to either side of the Southern Georgia Pacific yet?
0: No.
1: All right. Well, welcome to St. George's. You are officially a St. George's Cricket Club fan and cup
0: match. Well, okay, I don't know cricket.
1: All right, so you're St. George's fan. Audience, please welcome our newest St. George's fan, Dan Delmas. Now, Dan, it's been a pleasure having you. And thank you for the information today. Again, I didn't consider a lot of the stuff that you said because I only had one experience. I think something we didn't... the audience didn't speak well enough because they can play the fear with the vaccines, right? When I went to Kenya, I had to get up.

0: fitness manner before I head to my vacation at the end of July. So thank you for that. Thank you for stopping by. Thank you for making time and have yourself a wonderful weekend.
1: Thank you for having me. Thank you.
0: All right, talk soon.
1: Alrighty.
0: Alright, the M.O. Bellhouse goes, yes, we have a Lincoln Dog present. Stop, there it is. Excuse me, I can't help it if these other people were more welcoming, you know? And that's right, Suzanne, blue and blue. That's right, blue and blue. And important, that is not nice. That is not nice, important. That is not nice. That's right, show your colors. Anyway, folks, we're going to take a quick break. If you appreciated that conversation with the AM people farmers, that was the people focus. Again, if you appreciated it, you found it helpful, make sure you give it a love, like, do the conversation with your friends, your family, your colleagues, we're going to take our final break. I'll come back, I'll tell you what the clue was this week for the Kingston Pass, and we'll give you a daily play. Things you should know. Do not go anywhere, we'll be back.

biblical promises for that people's focus. So you should know what you should be traveling with. How many body failures? Taco goes. I don't call that taco goes. I've never heard of taco goes. Got it. Reach out and find out what is good, but appreciate that from somebody. All right, so it's, thank you again to our partners for being too good for companies. There's a species in your medical opinion. There's people promising a big love to a partner in 75 things, showing that we can come to the other areas with these most important community conversations. So it is time for the day. We've brought you by the new trivia. The new trivia. To buy a new edition and the original ink was now talking. You only got that final edition. It's just outright the best thing out of the goose or of the reader. You got it at people promising. Follow the video trivia on Facebook, Twitter, and TikTok to find out why it's really good to train again. Are you ready? It's a thing you should know today. Things you should know. Now, I didn't know the answer to this, and you all call me names. But here's the question. What popular drink is made of vodka, tomato juice, and spices, and often gone with

Bloody God or the Bloody Mary. Bloody Mary. I didn't know what a Bloody Mary was. Don't judge me. I honestly had no idea. God, I was sinners with Bloody Mary. We didn't see Bloody Mary. I didn't know what a Bloody Mary was. I didn't know what a Bloody Mary was, folks. I didn't. I am being very honest with you. Take my card. Take my card. I had no idea. That's all I'm saying. Tomatoes, juice, and vodka? Like, it sounds like something to drink. It sounds like something to play food or cook food in. I'm not talking to you, John. Jesus says, I have my two vodka in front of me. How is it? Have you played it? How is it? Honestly, that's my favorite burrito video game in the earlier. Charles says to Dan, welcome to the team. You've had a bit of a drought, but this is all year. Put away all red by July 1st. Yes, Charles, you do like the girls' colors. Come out, you know what I mean? You know, it's fine. It's not for you to know if the heroes are coming. It's fine, but, no, this is really our year, though. This is really our year. It really is. But anyway, final comments on this one. So, real quickly. See the crew. I didn't have to tell you. So week 7, the crew was with Super, Swap, and Digital Core, and State North and the South are here. From Island Life to History Stage, he rose to a lead of the greatest stage. Find the lane, both short and small, at least one who's new goal. Alright, well, the key was removed, was not found. It was Robert Allen. So you all who reached out got it right. The Allen was named after Joseph Rainey, who lived in Bermuda before his training to the United States after the Civil War, where he made history as the first black member of the U.S. House of Representatives. His journey from barber to politician reflects determination, opportunity, and the

0: Father's power. Yes, Bob, I've been told a new musical that I'm going to use in Taiwan. Red, that will be gone on the street. There will be no red in every background. It will be green. All right? So, all three girls over here, to talk about the queen. That's a monkey. So, I'll be red color, but, you know, we've got them taken care of, folks. I have to be ready for the color of the as well. I'll see you for I'll find out.
1: All right, folks. As far as we're just talking about the band, Ben is over 15. I completely understand folks here saying yes to the band. But I'm going to go with what Paul said earlier regarding the creating laws and legislation about education is pointless. What I don't want to happen is the tax grab that Sugar Tax is saying that's beating me. I don't, are we a healthier? Let's answer this question together. Have we seen results that Bermuda is a healthier community due to Sugar Tax? Now, we may very well be, but have we seen the results? I haven't. I don't know if you have, maybe I missed something. But are we a healthier community because of it? My point is this. I don't want us just to create laws. I want laws to create a better Bermuda for all of us. I want laws to be a pathway to government. I want laws to criminalize people. I want laws to help people and to encourage people and to guide people. That's what laws should do. So if you are going to ban social media,

parents and grandparents. And it can come with opportunities for young people. Beyond social media. As far as the conversation with Diane, some things we overlook are similar things that we need to consider in seven. Our diets. Right? I'm very serious. Our plane is so dirty. They're cleaning their plane so dry. Spray that seat down, wipe that seat down. No one has been sitting there before. If you order food, make sure it's cooked in all your youth community. That's amazing some place you're traveling to. Go to people's on the feet. What can that travel to if I can help you? I'm dead serious. When I'm not in my arena, like, I remember when we went to India. I went to the Florida Sun. I only went for 6 days. You know, like, when I go to I don't like, I love my bed. My bed is my place of peace and comfort. When I don't sleep in my own bed, I'm not able to sleep that comfortably in this, you know, long and healthier life times. Talk it all. I've got to give you some daily inspiration, don't I? Let's go to getting the thing. All right. And folks, if you are father this weekend, if you are looking for a gift to get a father at the date, check my book out. And if you're getting the thing, I've been told it's a great book for fathers and mothers, but it's a great gift. I'll leave you with this one. This quote right here, someone asked me yesterday, do I enjoy what I do? And my response was very similar to this quote from my book. Loving what you do is great, but loving who you are is even better. And I think, in reference to our conversation this morning on social media, it's one thing that's turned into me over the years is that so many of us love to show people who we want them to believe they are. I am who I am. The good and bad. And they love that about me. And you should love that about you as well. And don't call for me, God. Right? Alrighty, folks. Well, I'll let you go, but do not forget to subscribe on our website. Follow us on all of our social media channels to stay up to date with all that we have going on. 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As always, we appreciate you, love you, and we thank you for making part of the daily routine. If all goes well, we'll be back to this again this week on Monday. I'm glad that you make us safe and a great day. We are as well. Peace.

high storm in the Hurricane Weather Center. We're here on a Friday morning. We're starting off with a small craft warning in effect now from late this morning to Saturday night as this relates to the interaction between a strengthening high pressure system over the western Atlantic to our southeast and the opposing low pressure cold front approaching off the east coast of the United States to our northwest. That cold front, by the way, is going to come close to now moving in on Sunday. So as we work our way through the weekend, we'll stay relatively dry until Saturday afternoon when we see a few showers, Saturday night a few more showers, Sunday the worst part of the weekend with showers and maybe a thunder shower as the cold front moves in. After the cold front, so the weekend will stall out here early next week as well, followed by a warming southwesterly wind all next week that will contain, for the most part, partly cloudy weather and a few widely scattered showers only. As far as the tropics are concerned, multiple tropical waves are leaving the west coast of Africa through the lower latitudes towards South America and the southern Caribbean over the next 2 weeks. None of these are expected to significantly at all. So, our Bermuda forecast starts off partly cloudy fine now really over the course of the next 7 or more days. Currently, Bermuda Weather Service radar is dry, and for today, our forecast is for the weather to stay dry through tonight. High temperature, 84 Fahrenheit, 29 Celsius. Quite warm and low tonight at 78 Fahrenheit, 26 Celsius. For tomorrow through Sunday, however, skies are becoming partly cloudy, with a 20% shower this Saturday afternoon. High temperature, 83 Fahrenheit, 28 Celsius. 40% showers for Saturday night. And on Sunday, it's a near 50% chance of showers, maybe even a thunder shower, as a

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Why you don't? 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Why you stop though? Why you got? Why you got? Why you got? 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Why you got? 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

Come on. 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

Thank you.

Thank you.

On July 31st. This one is

in the hurricane weather center. Skies partly cloudy as a rule across a good part of the western Atlantic. However, our satellite loop also is indicating some cloud cover with the cold front moving in from the west and northwest. Winds moving out of the west and southwest here this morning at about 20 miles an hour. We have a small crest warning in effect now going from this afternoon all the way through Saturday night. And this relates to the current cold front, which at present time is over the western Atlantic, just off the North Carolina coast. A second dissipating front, which is from our southeast. And overall, a southwest 20 to 25 mile an hour breeze that's expected to continue all the way through, including Saturday night. Now, the cold front that's off the east coast of the U.S. will move to us here, likely on Saturday night with showers. The front will stall over us on Sunday with showers. And then on Monday, the rain will end by midday. After that, comes another cold front, which will be approaching late next week, affording us the same type of weather as we have now, that is stronger than normal southwesterly winds and just too widely scattered showers. Tropics still quiet. Multiple low layers and tropical waves leaving Africa towards South America and the southern Caribbean will likely continue for the next 2 weeks or more, but definitely not clean organizing. So, a look at Bermuda Weather Service radar with our five skies suddenly here in Hamilton. We see no active weather close by, but our forecast will call for partly cloudy skies out here for this afternoon through tomorrow afternoon, with a high temperature today and tomorrow, 84 Fahrenheit, 29 Celsius, low 76 Fahrenheit, 24 Celsius. Then for Saturday night and Sunday, cloudy with a 50% chance of breezy showers. Sunday's high, a cooler 80 Fahrenheit.

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1: I'm going from party to party. I never meet nobody. I'm going from fact after fact. I never meet a guy so yet. I'm going from party to party.

meteorologist Johnny Storm here in the Hurricane Weather Center. Sky is partly cloudy as a rule across a good part of the western Atlantic. However, our satellite loop also is indicating some cloud cover with the cold front moving from west to northwest. Winds are moving out of the west and southwest here this morning at about 20 miles an hour with a small crest warning effect now going from this afternoon all the way through Saturday night. And this relates to the current cold front, which at present time is over the western Atlantic, just off the North Carolina coast. A second dissipating front, which is to our southeast. And overall, a southwest 20 to 25 mile an hour breeze that's expected to continue all the way through, including Saturday night. Now, the cold front is off the east coast of the U.S. will move to us here, likely on Saturday night with showers. The front will stall over us on Sunday with showers. And then on Monday, the rain will end by midday. After that, comes another cold front, which will be approaching late next week, affording us the same type of weather as we have now. That is, stronger than normal southwesterly wind, and this two body scatter showers. Tropics still climb. Multiple low latitude tropical waves leaving Africa towards South America and the Southern Caribbean will likely continue for the next 2 weeks or more, but definitely constantly organizing. So, a look at Bermuda Weather Service radar with our cloudy skies presently here in Hamilton. We see no active weather close by, but our forecast will call for partly cloudy skies out here for this afternoon through tomorrow afternoon, with a high temperature today and tomorrow, 84 Fahrenheit, 29 Celsius, below 76 Fahrenheit, 24 Celsius. Then for Saturday night and Sunday, cloudy with a 50% chance of breezy showers. Sunday's high, a cooler 80 Fahrenheit, 27.

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0: Grip my purse, like, who did it first. 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
1: You little sound girl of Odessa, anything that you can do, my song can do it better.

wonderful, wonderful, wonderful, wonderful, wonderful, wonderful, wonderful, wonderful, wonderful, wonderful, wonderful, wonderful, wonderful, wonderful, wonderful, wonderful, wonderful, wonderful, wonderful, wonderful, wonderful, wonderful, wonderful, wonderful, wonderful, wonderful, wonderful, wonderful, wonderful, wonderful, wonderful, wonderful, wonderful, wonderful, wonderful, wonderful, wonderful, wonderful, wonderful, wonderful, wonderful, wonderful, wonderful, wonderful, wonderful, wonderful, wonderful, wonderful, wonderful, wonderful, wonderful, wonderful, wonderful, wonderful, wonderful, wonderful, wonderful, wonderful, wonderful, wonderful, wonderful, wonderful, wonderful, wonderful, wonderful, wonderful, wonderful, wonderful, wonderful, wonderful, wonderful, wonderful, wonderful, wonderful, wonderful, wonder

Thank you.

and we're about to try to go to the Hurricane Weather Center. We're on a late Friday. We start off the weekend with a small cliff warning effect now for this evening through Saturday evening. Once again, the winds are out of the west and southwest. We've been running at about 20-25 miles an hour here at Ellicott International this afternoon. Well, the Bermuda Weather Service radar has been dry, but in the meantime, we're working through the weekend as the combination of a robust high pressure system to our east and imposing low pressure cold front to our west that's pulling in these brisk southwestern winds. These are 2.5 to 3 meters this weekend, has the small craft warning in effect. There's no rain on Bermuda Weather Service radar now. However, there is a cold front approaching, and it looks like that is going to funnel in showers as it approaches here by midday tomorrow, and then tomorrow afternoon, tomorrow night, we'll see cloudy, gray, rainy weather that will continue on through Sunday. Coming up next week, we'll see a warming southwesterly lighter breeze, while a new cold front will be approaching later in the week that could enable some showers late week to occur. Tropics quiet. Several low latitude tropical waves are moving now from the west coast of Africa westward on across into the Caribbean, but these low latitude tropical waves will not intensify because they're so close to the equator and also because of incredibly strong high level winds typical for this time of year. In the meantime, your forecast calling us down here to be verbally cloudy now for tonight through tomorrow morning. We're dry, and with an overnight low, 77 Fahrenheit, 25 Celsius, but then for tomorrow afternoon, increasingly cloudy, cold front approaches, a 20% afternoon shower at 83 Fahrenheit, 28 Celsius, and for Saturday night all the way through Monday, cloudy skies, 40% chance of scattered showers, even a stray thunder shower possible, with our weekend highs of 83 Fahrenheit, 28 Celsius Saturday, 81 Fahrenheit, 27 Celsius Sunday. Have a nice weekend.

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2: 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Yeah. 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

0: 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Make your back rise and priest and turn back.
1: Keep your look. Put you a hook. Like a book. You say a joke. Madara. Stagara. Kavara. Why did I

0: Michael's Records.
1: My mother died. 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